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Walking into this dead house, the only sound was a cricket bowing, the windows blown out and crowing on a crate full of wild jonquils. Inside, the silence is inward, a gasping feeling, grasping the weight of a story alone. Seeing the paint chipping, peeling, bursting, something appealing to a thirst I've known. The decay of presidents, of eclipses, of meteor showers, of ellipses, mercy for a theater of ghosts, growing larger in a seated arbor, like scattered notches in a door jam. Oil pencils under the crown moldings, marking a crow's foot to cut where the rose bush erupts. The interior rogues in the bedrooms, now a garden, where the hallways, a cat's walk, and the living room's a back porch, and the gray lines hang in grays as the sun stages frays an inch of dust around its sunken frame, where they once drunk in prey, needling a man's life into a woman's eyes, all hardship buried and gone, buried alive. No legacy carrying on, or is it all just left behind? And what's the difference between dead and dying and abandoned? Absence is a place I go to study myself. Absence is a place I choose to discover. The absence of my grandmothers, from Mindanao to Aurora, to Sierra Gorda, from rice fields to tobacco yields to wild cotton. Never an answer, just some fading pictures. And the newspapers are still melting into the floor, where the blood falls like glue, and the reeds tangle in a nest on the shore. The whistle as the wind goes, the song of the south, has always just been the sound of ghosts. But I remember the shade under the persimmon tree. I remember the taste, that raw puckering.

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Atkins as well. I was made to love you. Can't you tell?

0: Hi, I'm home. Any mail?
1: Nothing too exciting. Just David's report card and something from the water company.
0: Another water bill?
1: I don't know. I didn't open it.
0: Oh, David's report card could be better. But this is interesting. The water company sent us a report about the quality of our tap water and where it comes from.
1: And?
0: Our water passed all its tests, unlike some people around here.
2: You'll also be receiving a short new report about your tap water from your water supplier. 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
3: The following PSA is part of WUSC's mission to share information about current clubs registered with the University of South Carolina to any student interested in joining. 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

0: 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When we talk about strong body language, we mean walking with our heads up and shoulders back, making eye contact with people in a way that lets them know we've seen them, swinging our arms and taking up space, and keeping our awareness up. Try walking across the room with your eyes focused on the ground about 2 feet in front of you. Now walk back with strong body language. Keep your head up, shoulders back, and allow for your arms to swing naturally. Notice the difference in how you would appear to others. Strong body language not only affects how others perceive us, it also increases our confidence inside.
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me out there now. What's your plan with that? Are you releasing an album next year? Is it going to be an album? You want in that as a single? What? I'm excited for that track. I like that track. Have you got an updated version since I sent you the new vocals? Or let me know. Anyway, hope you're well, man. Sending love to you and yours. Bless up.

0: there's a silent epidemic affecting approximately 4 million Americans. Hepatitis C, a blood-borne disease that infects the liver, often goes undetected since people with the disease can feel and appear perfectly healthy. 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I'm Congressman Jesse Jackson, Jr. You may not know if you're infected with hepatitis C, transmitted primarily through direct exposure to infected blood, perhaps by a needle or even through piercings or tattoos. 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
1: USA.
0: What not?

My name is Louis Louis, and I'm here to tell you about a new dance called the Touchy. It is a wonderful idea for people to get together and touch. You can dance now touching hand to hand, foot to foot, shoulder to shoulder, nose to nose, ear to ear, or foot to nose, or what have you. I made this recording all by myself. I play every instrument that you will hear, including harps, bells, scratchers, Moog synthesizers, and what have you. The first thing I have to tell you is this. To be a touchy must have a wild trumpet introduction.

That was a touchy. Did you hear that ending? Pa, pa, pa, pa, pa. Unless it has that ending, it is not a touchy. And I'll tell you why. That ending, pa, pa, pa, pa, pa, means one, two, touch no more. And that's how you break. And that's how you stop. Otherwise...

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1: 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In case you haven't heard, it's WUSC. And if you haven't listened to it, you'll hear some of the most beautiful flute solos that have ever been heard. If you like Kenny G, if you like saxophone solos and New Age sounds, it's all on WUSC, Neil Hamburger's favorite.

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1: I endorse nothing.

0: Babe! Babe!
1: I'm right here.
0: Oh, hey. Could you tie my shoes? Because, you know, I can't with...
1: Your lobster claw hands. You know, I don't think this is working out.
0: I hope this isn't because of my... Because if it is, I think that's pretty superficial of you.
1: What? Yes? No. You're a karmic nightmare. I mean, why do you think you suddenly grew lobster claws for hands?
0: It's just a bug or something.
1: You have bad karma. What were you doing right before the claws?
0: Nothing. Shooting bottle rockets at paddle boats.
1: Right. So maybe some good karma, like helping out in the community, working at a soup kitchen, something.
0: Or maybe there's a lotion or something, a cream.
1: Lobster boy cream?
0: Yeah, something like that. Okay, fine. Hug?
1: No.
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0: Mental health is an issue that everyone deals with, regardless of gender. Nearly 1 in 10 men experience some sort of depression or anxiety, but sadly, less than half seek treatment. Because of this, men are also more likely to commit suicide. In 2020, men died by suicide almost 4 times more than women. These are scary facts and prove that mental health isn't a gender's issue, it's a human's issue. If you or someone you know is struggling, reach out. You are not alone.
1: The following PSA is part of WUSC's mission to share information about current clubs registered with the University of South Carolina to any student interested in joining. This PSA is presented as a public service and is not meant to imply WUSC's endorsement.
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popped up. So you got the Olmec right here. You know, it's original indigenous man, and you got the Ankh, you know. And you got, you know, the king right there. It's the original Tuba Guru, King Khufu. Khufu, it's from the original dynasty, pre-dynastic Egypt. And then you got the Aki from Aki and Starfish, you know. Black woman and child. You know, the Persians have to change it though. But it's all in our image. And that's what it's all about. And Zulu Guru. Zulu Guru. We spit the Yahoo like God, cause they want us to strip like Gaza. But we Schwaza, see? We spit that new hop Galactica. Afrofuturistic Comatica. The passion of the baddest of spectacular. Like we on tour with God in Africa, but we'll get back to ya. As soon as we reach the atmosphere, because from there we can see a house from here. But

me times infinity to the third.

and it works about half the time. I still can't believe he didn't see it coming, but he didn't.

0: stigma surrounding mental illness makes it difficult for many people to admit they need help because they don't want to admit to having a problem that is frowned upon. Research shows that men especially tend to have an even harder time admitting they need help. At a young age, men are taught that to be manly is to be strong, quiet, tough, and never show weakness. But when these traits are overly practiced, it can become toxic. Traits of toxic masculinity encourage many men to suffer in silence than to risk appearing weak by asking for help.
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0: Because substance abuse is so normalized in college, it can be hard to detect when there's a problem. Men are more likely to use illicit drugs than women, and 11.5% of men over 12 years old have substance abuse problems, double the percentage of women. Men are more prone to addiction because of various factors, including occupation and pre-existing mental health. Knowing the warning signs of drug abuse, like change in appetite, sleep pattern, and physical appearance, can be the first recognition of addiction and start to recovery. The more people that are aware about drug addiction in men, the more that can be done to combat the problem.
1: 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That's amazing.
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That means a CD quality sound for you, our listeners. It can sound like we're in the room with you. We've prepared a couple of sound clips to exhibit this new technology. Don't be alarmed, it's just a sound effect.

0: I will practice personal and academic integrity. I will respect the dignity of all persons. I will respect the rights and property of others. I will discourage bigotry while striving to learn from differences in people, ideas, and opinions. I will demonstrate concern for others, their feelings, and their need for conditions which support their work and development. As a USC student athlete, I live by the Carolinian Creed.
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All right, you're listening to WUSC FM at HD1 Columbia. I'm DJams, and this is Radium Girls. If this is your first time listening to my show, I like to talk about women in history, specifically women in Columbia, South Carolina history. So this helps me learn a little bit about the city, and I hope that it helps a couple listeners learn something new too. Today I'm going to be highlighting Clarissa Minnie Thompson Allen. She was an author. She was born in the 1800s, and I'm really excited to share more about her and all the things that she did in her lifetime. I'm going to go ahead and get us into some music real quick. Going to be playing Tiger's Jaw first. It's going to be June by Tiger's Jaw. After that is going to be Remember the Things You Have Seen by Dennison Whitmer. Following that is going to be I Just Can't Get Over Losing You by the Lemon Twigs. So stay tuned for that.

Welcome back. You just heard I just can't get over losing you by the Lemon Twigs. Before that was Remember the Things You've Seen by Denizen Whitmer, and before that was June by Tiger's Jaw. Like I said, today I'm going to be highlighting a woman in Columbia, South Carolina history. Her name is Clarissa Minnie Thompson Allen. She was born in 1859 in the Cottontown area of Columbia, and she was born into slavery. Her father, and so emancipation came pretty quickly, pretty early into her lifetime. While she was still a child, and during the Reconstruction era, as that came to Columbia, her father became involved in politics, and her mother really became a socialite in that time. So she was really raised as a wealthy African-American woman here in Columbia. So she attended Howard Junior High School, followed by a normal school education. So that's where someone would go to learn how to be a teacher. And then she went on to teach at Allen University, again here. And at that school, she taught algebra, Latin, physical geology, and history. So, like I mentioned before, through her lifetime, she experienced emancipation, Reconstruction-era politics, and then following that, the severe disenfranchisement of Black Americans from South Carolina politics. And all of these things very much influenced what she did with that. So she became a teacher, like I mentioned, and she also was an author. So she started writing a book called Treading the Wine Press, A Mountain of Misfortune. And this book, if it had been published in its entirety, would have been one of the first books published, or I guess Clarissa Minnie Thompson Allen would have been one of the first Black women to have a published novel. Instead, it was serialized, so it was split into several different parts and published as short stories in the Boston Advocate. So through that way, she still was able to be published, but the book was not able to be put together in its entirety. And it has sort of been reassembled retroactively since then, but there really is no copy of the book in its most original form in its entirety. And that book itself, although fiction, was based a lot in the experiences that she had in her lifetime. So it talks a lot about the Civil War and what happens following that, and kind of the Reconstruction environment that Minnie grew up in, or Clarissa Minnie grew up in. And she writes a lot of very powerful passages through here that maybe I'll get into a little bit later if I end up having more time. But I'll go ahead and leave us off here and get into some more music. So next up, we're going to be listening to Kick in the Teeth by Sesame Girl, Kiss Me Tonight by Save Ferris, and then after that is going to be One for Sorrow, Two for Joni Jones by The Japanese House. Keep it locked.

You just heard One for Sorrow, Two for Joni Jones. Before that, by The Japanese House. Before that was Kiss Me Tonight by Save Ferris and Kick in the Teeth by Sesame Girl. I've been talking a little bit about Clarissa Minnie Thompson. And I did want to just read one passage from her novel, Treading the Wine Press or A Mountain of Misfortune. This is the main character, Will DeVerne, speaking, and he says, "There must be pioneers in every profession. Some must go ahead and blaze the way for others, and those who follow can take warning by the mistakes of their predecessors. We have been too long the hewers of wood and drawers of water for our pale-faced brethren. Africa has achieved her emancipation at last. So long has she lain in the dust of oppression that it will take years, many years, to wipe that dust from our garments. But in that work, we must each do our part." And a lot of her work is very similar and very powerful in that same way. After she begins writing this novel, she ends up moving to Texas, where she continues her career as a teacher and an educator, living over in like the Fort Worth area. But she still sends many of her short stories to Columbia, where she still has family and friends. And we see in some newspapers that she's continuing to be published even after she moves away. We know that she continues writing even after 1886 when she moves. And a lot of these novelettes and poems specifically are written for predominantly African-American newspapers. And this is a majority of her audience. Interestingly, some of her work was seen as anti-religious, which is also interesting for the time, that not only is she this pioneer in writing for many African-American women, but also talking about religion as well. I think that's very interesting. And overall, she's a very, very interesting woman. And I've been, after, you know, doing a little bit of research on her, I'm interested in kind of finding some more passages from Treading the Wine Press. The setting for that story is Capitolia, which it was really Columbia. So I think it's funny that she renamed it Capitolia. The book has many love triangles and murder. There's also themes of womanhood, charity, and madness. And so it really was, still would be an interesting novel to read. There's a lot of kind of craziness that takes place throughout it. But anyway, I'll talk a little bit more about her when we come back, but I'm going to go ahead and play our next set of music here. You're going to listen to Head in the Ceiling Fan by Tidal Fight. After that is going to be Blue Hotel by Kate Tucker and the Sons of Sweden. After that is going to be These Horses Carry Blood by Trackstar. So stay tuned for that. Again, you're listening to WUSC-FM at HD1 Columbia, and I'm DJams.

All right, you just heard These Horses Carry Blood by Trackstar. Before that was Blue Hotel by Kate Tucker and the Sons of Sweden. And before that was Head in the Ceiling Fan by Tidal Fight. Year of the Horse, been really into horses, so felt called to play a song with horse in the title. Just a complete side note. And I, just to kind of sum up my conversation about Clarissa Allen, and just kind of her impact as someone who gives us insight into the lives of wealthy African-American families living in the American South, specifically in this city in Columbia, South Carolina. She died in November of 1941, and her fictional stories, you know, live on as her legacy. So that's really, really cool. I think she's really an interesting lady. I guess I'll just go ahead, get into some more music here. We're going to listen to Big Black Car by Big Star, Forever How Long by Black Country New Road, and So Twisted Fate by Frog. I really wish I could play Phoebe Bridgers. I've been listening to that a lot. I Can't Wait. It's a really beautiful song. So is Governor's Waltz. But anyway, I'm going to go ahead and play these ones.

0: You just heard Junior by Great Grandpa. Before that was So Twisted Fate by Frog, Forever How Long by Black Country New Road, and Big Black Car by Big Star. Thanks so much for tuning into Radium Girls. Stay tuned for some more awesome shows today. And here's some PSAs. 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And this has been Radium Girls with myself, DJams.
1: Steven.
2: Who said that?
1: Me, down here.
2: Ugh, what are you, a yellow booger?
1: I'm a banana slug, Steven.
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1: I'm a slug, Steven. It took me a long time to get here.
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1: Yeah, the forest is not that far away.
2: Hey, Mom!
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8: 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Like I said, I'm DJ Breeze, and hope you got your seatbelts on, especially if you're driving. But if you're not driving, maybe just for fun, go ahead and buckle up your invisible seatbelt, because we are in for a wild ride today. Mostly because I forgot that today was my first show back, and I have not picked all of my music yet. So you guys are going to be along for the ride with me today, as, you know, we're just going along. We're gonna figure something out, you know? So I'm loading up some music now, and it's gonna be a little bit all over the place, but I hope you guys like it, and, you know, keep it locked here on WSC and find something new. So first you're gonna hear 20 Something by Noah Costa, then you're gonna hear EBT by Cheekface, and then you're gonna hear Heartbeat by Boy Harsher. This is gonna be all over the place, guys. First up, you got a jazz kind of tune, then you've got a nerd rock song, and then we've got like a pop electronic song. So we're gonna be all over the place, but while this music's going, I'm gonna cue up my next set and make it a little more coherent for you guys. So keep it locked here on WSCFM and HD1 Columbia, and thanks for tuning in.

I'm an expert on Shakespeare, and that's a hell of a lot. But the world don't need scholars as much as I thought.

0: a tender entity. You just never know.
1: Welcome back to WSC. I'm DJ Breeze, and you just heard Heartbeat by Boy Harsher. Before that, you heard EBT by Cheekface. And at the top of the set, you heard 20-something by Noah Costa, because I'm a 20-something, and I relate to that song very, very heavily. If you're new here, my name is DJ Breeze, like I just said. This is Road Trip Radio, and if you've tuned into Road Trip Radio before, then I might sound a little bit familiar, but I'm in a weird time. Like I said before this set, my showtime now is Wednesday. Goodness. It is Wednesday, 2 to 3 p.m. for my new showtime for Road Trip Radio. So thank you for tuning in. Tell all your friends to tune in. And I hope you guys enjoy. I like to play more upbeat music. Just energetic music and music that I would like to be on my personal road trip playlist. And that's why this is Road Trip Radio. All right. Another section that I normally do is the National Day. Okay, and I like to have some trivia to go along with the National Day. So today is National Potato Day. It's also National Soft Ice Cream Day, National Aviation Day, and it is World Photography Day, World Humanitarian Day, and International Bow Day. So that's super fun. We're gonna have some trivia in the spirit of one of these national holidays. I'm going to bring you guys some potato trivia because it's National Potato Day. And I feel like potatoes are so like under talked about. I personally love potatoes. I love mashed potatoes, like baked potatoes, french fries, chips, like any way you can form a potato. I love it. So we're going to talk about potatoes. So the first trivia question that I'm going to have, which is if you're new here, I do like to have trivia every week. Sometimes I don't prepare it. And sometimes I forget, but I try my best. So we're going to learn about potatoes. So the first question for today is based on stats from 2024. Which country produces the most potatoes? So I know this is a little weird, little interesting little fact that we're going to be learning today. But I hope you guys enjoy it. And it is also the first week back from back to classes. This is my second day of classes. So if you see college students out there, give them some slack because it is really, really, really hot outside. I know we're all dripping sweat here in Columbia. And if you're not in Columbia and you're tuning in online, I hope it is cooler wherever you are because Columbia is super hot. And it was miserable being outside yesterday. I think when I checked the weather, it felt like 105 degrees, and honestly, that was so accurate. But anyway, I'm going to stop yapping. You're going to think about that trivia question of which country produces the most potatoes, and you're going to hear this set. This is in, I want to say this is like my tribute to summer, since summer is hopefully coming to a close here soon, because I am ready for fall. Not just better temperatures, but my birthday's in fall, all the good holidays are in fall. And the colors of all the trees and the plants and everything are more, in my opinion, the most beautiful time of the year. So, first you're going to hear Skinny Dip by Almost Monday. Then you're going to hear Cancun Wedding by Jay Henry. And finally, you're going to hear Offline by Kareen Lomax. So this set is going to start off a little poppy, and then we're going to go into our hip-hop R&B. So I hope you guys enjoy it. Here is Skinny Dip by Almost Monday.

you like your eggs in the morning? Actually, would you like some micas? Scrambled up, chopped up onions with tortillas. Plus queso, I can make it special. Wrap me up in your love, I don't ever wanna let go. Hold up.

All right, welcome back to Road Trip Radio. I'm DJ Breeze, and you just heard Offline by Kareen Lomax. Before that, you heard Cancun Wedding by Jay Henry. And at the top of the set, you heard Skinny Dip by Almost Monday. Hope you guys like that set. That's my personal tribute to summer, because why not? We're having fun, we're going to the beach, we're getting offline, and you know, that's really the true vibes of summer in my mind, is time, a way to disconnect and have fun. Time to spend with your friends, just time to enjoy it, and also try to stay cool. But, you know, it's National Soft Serve Ice Cream Day, so maybe you can celebrate by getting an ice cream and staying cool, because I know it is really, really hot right now. My weather app says it is 94. It's not telling me the feels like temperature. Let me see if it'll load. So it feels like 96. That's what one of the apps says. And then the other app always says it feels hotter than that. Yeah, so the other one says it's 97 degrees and feels like 105 currently. So I don't know which one I trust more. I just know it's hot. It's very, very hot. So stay cool out there, keep hydrated, and I don't know, maybe go get some ice cream for National Soft Serve Ice Cream Day. All right, guys, before I left you for that set, I asked you a trivia question. I asked you guys, since it's National Potato Day as well, which country in 2024 produced the most potatoes? And the answer is China. China produced the most amount of potatoes in 2024. And that specific number was, according to potatoinsights.com, so take it with a grain of salt. You can do your own research and you can correct me if you want. But China produced 94.8 million metric tons of potatoes. That's a lot of potatoes. The U.S. came in fourth with 19 million metric tons of potatoes. So it's a lot of potatoes, guys. There's a lot of potatoes. I do love potatoes, though. I just had French fries with my lunch. So, you know, it is what it is. You know, you gotta do what you can. I'm gonna ask another trivia question. Later on, when I plan my shows out a little bit more, we'll have more to talk about. We'll talk about Gamecock sports. We will talk about music in the area. Speaking of which, a friend of mine who you will be hearing on the station coming up shortly, I'm going to put their new EP that just dropped yesterday into rotation. Local artist, USC alumni, and I got to collaborate on this EP with them. I did engineering, I did recording, mixing, mastering, producing, all of the stuff I got to help collaborate with on. It was a lot of fun, and it is such a fun project. I hope you guys get a chance to listen to it. It is called Congratulation, with a question mark at the end, by Leo Clark. Go ahead. I highly recommend checking him out. The songs are very well written, I think. And it's just a vibe. The songs are just vibey. So they will be in rotation here soon. Hopefully some of the DJs play them for you guys and you guys get to hear them. And you get to support me while you're hearing them, because I worked on them. So support local music. And we're going to talk more about that on my later shows this coming up semester. And just, I don't know, life in general. You guys tell me what you want to hear. What do you want to talk about? What kind of trivia do you guys want to hear? You can call the station. You can send me a message on Instagram. My radio show Instagram is roadtrip.radio_WUSC. So, yeah. All right. The next trivia question is, how many different kinds of potato varieties are there? How many different kinds of potatoes are out there, guys? And it's a lot more than you think, because it's a lot more than I thought. Because, you know, you got white potatoes, you got yellow potatoes, red potatoes, sweet potatoes. Those are the ones I know. But apparently, there's a lot more. So you learn something every day. That's the point of this, is to learn something new every day, guys. All right, I'm going to get back to the music. This one is going to be another jumbled up set. I apologize in advance for not tweaking these sets to be a little more cohesive. But it's all good vibey music, and I hope you guys have found at least one song so far that you like.
even if you didn't think you'd like it. Or maybe you're holding up for the next two sets I got coming up. But anyway, first you're going to hear Extra Life by Toussaint Morrison. Then you're going to hear Cure Upon the Hill by Phi Lacey. And then you're going to hear Rodeo by Ill Peach. So, hope you guys like this. The first one is going to be rap hip hop, and then we've got some rock, I do believe. We've got some rock, and then maybe like indie rock or pop. I can't remember. I listen to these songs. I like them. They're vibey. It's been a minute, though. So, I hope you guys like it. This is Extra Life by Toussaint Morrison.

All right, welcome back to Road Trip Radio here on WSC College Radio. But you just heard Rodeo by Ill Peach. Before that, you heard Cure Up on the Hill by Phi Lacey. And before that, you heard Extra Life by Toussaint Morrison. I hope you guys like that set. I think it's very vibey. I like to play upbeat, happier kind of music. So I hope you guys are vibing along. And find something you like. And if not, I got more music coming up, so keep it locked here, and maybe you'll find something you like. Before the break, I asked you a trivia question. I asked you, how many different types of potatoes are there? Because it is National Potato Day. So, the answer is that there are over 4,000 different varieties of potatoes around the world. And reading straight from this website that I found this information on, it says the International Potato Center in Peru, which I kind of want to see it now because that sounds incredible. It's the largest potato gene bank, holds over 4,500 different potato samples. And they don't know exactly how many different types of potatoes there are, so they are estimating somewhere between 4,000 and 5,000 different varieties of potatoes. That's a lot of potatoes. And you know, biodiversity in the world is important, and potatoes, yeah, there's a lot of them. 4,000 different kinds of potatoes is a lot. I think I've eaten like 5, you know. Oh, first week of school, guys. It's first week of classes. It's the first week of my senior year, which is really, really sad to say. Oh my goodness, time flies. But yeah, first week of classes, and I'm already tired. My brain already hurts, even though we've not really gone over anything. I'm gonna blame the weather because it is really, really hot outside. I choose to blame the weather. So yeah. We've got 20 minutes left, so I'm probably gonna have some time to play some extra music for you guys after this set ends. I want to see if there's anything else I would like to talk about. Let's see here. There it is. Yeah. So this summer, if you weren't familiar with my show, I had a show over the summer, and I talked about what I did over the summer, which I didn't do too terribly much. But most recently, I got to see Spider-Man Brand New Day, which was absolutely incredible. I will not spoil anything for you because that is evil. But if you haven't seen it yourself, I highly, highly, highly recommend it. It's such a good movie. Probably my favorite Spider-Man movie now. It was such a beautiful harmony of seeing Spider-Man and Peter Parker and the struggle with the identity and figuring out who you are. It really, really spoke to me. And I think it spoke to a lot of people, at least from what I've seen on my corner of the internet. But I highly recommend seeing it. It was an incredible movie, incredible cinematography. And I love how it tied in and had a lot of mentions to other Spider-Man content, not just the movies, but it had tie-ins from video games, from the comic books. It was beautiful. It was beautiful to see. It was a beautiful story. And the further implications with the MCU are starting to come together. I also got to see The Odyssey, which I personally am not like super invested in the story of The Odyssey. But what Christopher Nolan was able to do with that film, like art-wise, was beautiful. The picture was gorgeous, the cinematography, it was such a beautiful movie to watch. And then the score went along really, really nicely. And it didn't hurt to see so many A-list actors on it. And they all did incredible. So I'm excited. And I don't know, I really enjoy going to the movies. The next movie that I know I will see in theaters is the new Hunger Games movie. I just bought the new book. I'm very excited to read that, so you guys will get my opinion on that once I start it and then finish it. But anyway, I'm gonna quit yapping. I don't have another trivia question for you guys because I was busy looking for some more music, and
Yeah, potato facts. So if you have a potato fact, call me and at the station, and you can tell me your potato fact, and maybe it'll be the last trivia question that I say. But anyway, guys, we're going to turn it over to the next set of music. This one is going to be more pop-based, and this is my girls' set, so I hope you guys enjoy it. This one's for the girls. First, you're going to hear Cups of Coffee by Jamie Fine. Then you're going to hear Better Undressed by Girly. And finally, you're going to hear East Side Girls by Muna. And I hope you guys like it. These are some of my favorites for the current rotation right now. So here's Cups of Coffee by Jamie Fine. I'm in

Welcome back to WSCFM and HG1 Columbia. You are listening to Road Trip Radio here on WSC. I'm DJ Breeze, and you just heard East Side Girls by Muna. Before that, you heard Better Undressed by Girly. And at the top of the set, you heard Cups of Coffee by Jamie Fine. I hope you guys liked that set. That one was specifically for the girls. And I have time for one more song before I leave. So, if you're new here, I'm DJ Breeze. Like I said at the top of the set, this is Road Trip Radio, and I have a new show time. It is 2 to 3 p.m. If you know me, you know my show, tell your friends that the time has changed because I'm slowly getting the word out. But I hope you guys, if you're new here or if you're not, hope you guys have enjoyed this first edition at 2 p.m. on Wednesday, and I really enjoy doing the radio, and I'm very sad it's my senior year, but I'm also very excited, so got a whole another year, got some cool music coming your way, and I hope you guys really enjoy. So this last song you're going to hear is going to be called Cigarettes and Gasoline by Anastasia Elliott. This is a really cool album of hers that I found, and it is not in rotation, but it is in our system, so I'll be playing it. I really hope you guys enjoy because I thought it was like very cinematic. It's very Lady Gaga-esque, so I really enjoyed it, and I hope you do too. But if not, keep it locked for more DJs, and maybe they'll play some kind of music you like. But that's it for me. This is DJ Breeze signing off on Road Trip Radio. Keep it locked here for the next DJ.

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1: Don't stop on the tracks. 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

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Keep listening.

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But now I have my horloge in place and it helps fuel this funky sound. We've complained about mismanagement and we've bitched about the hours.

0: 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Status code green.
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4: Bearded men, listen to me. We were once proud. We were once free.

Each bit of man's needs fulfilled. Doctor's fees will be bulk billed. The beardless will be rounded up and killed. We'll take them to an institution where they'll face state execution by firing squad or a

nothing. But me and you, we lost everything we stole, everything we had. It's not that bad, though, it's not that bad. We'll be buying all our shit back when your cousin gets out. That's only going to be a couple weeks from now. You know what I'm thinking, cause you're thinking it

0: man. We didn't wait. We got what we wanted.
1: Bandana up to cover your face. Yes, it's loaded, but that's only for security. I ain't shooting anyone that ain't shooting at me. Shut up, I think I hear somebody coming, man. Shut up, I think I hear somebody.

0: What are you doing?
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0: An unbeliever now.

0: what will you think when your loan is approved?
1: I will think my credit score improved because I paid my bills on time, kept my credit card balances low, and only opened a new card if I needed it.
0: It's the dust.
1: It's sand.
0: Do not deny the credit fairy.
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4: 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And if you haven't listened to it, you'll hear some of the most beautiful flute solos that have ever been heard. 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

now that you're walking out the door. There's not much more that I could say, but I realize now what I'm gonna miss. And it's not gonna be a very happy day. It's not gonna be a very happy day from now on. And now I realize how much you meant to me. And all the happiness you brought. And now I realize that I wasn't the one who was running this ship. No, not me alone. And now that I look back and see all the things that we've done together, I know it'll never be again. So I'm gonna keep begging until you close the door, hoping that we can make amends. 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

wanted to put on your favorite song. A gift still sealed 30 years on. You showed me middle C.